0: This is Jazz Hutu 1.9 WCLK, and you're tuned to the first show of Mainstream and Modern this July with Nine Coman Harvey. Hope you had a wonderful July 4th, celebrating the big 250th anniversary. And speaking of big deals, we just had Quincy Jones from his Walking in Space collection with Dead End, following When I Fall in Love from the group Three More Sounds. 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

0: Brad Hubbard on the Barry. Joel Newton on the guitar. Andrew Field on the alto. And the one and only Neil Alexander on the piano.
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0: This is Jazz 91.9 WCLK Mainstream and Modern with Rene Rosnes here, kicking it up in Trilhos Urbanos. You can hear more of that off her Crossing Paths collection, just released just recently, following Gregory Groover Jr., of course, in Good Sir, following the Alvin Queen Trio with It Ain't Necessarily So. Now we're going to keep it going right along with Nicholas Payton up next with Big George here on 91.9 WCLK.
1: 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And on August 15th, it's Will Downing, Jonathan Butler, and Eric Darius. 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

0: 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And you also just heard the young pianist Lisa Hilton with the ever-rich song More Than Another Day. This is following Dena De Rose with Small Day Tomorrow. Now for our next one, it is a familiar tune, but an all-time favorite for me. This is Poinciana from Ahmad Jamal here on 91.9 WCLK.
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This is Mainstream and Modern on Jazz 91.9 WCLK. A little bit of Colombian Latin jazz from the guitarist Juan Carlos Quintero in Song for My Father. Following Bartosz Hadala with Monk's Unfinished Symphony. Now we're going to kick up the funk just a bit with Bob James, giving it to you with Westchester Lady here up next on Atlantis Jazz Station 91.9.

0: Jazz 91.9 WCLK, in partnership with Royal Entertainment, presents the Summer of Jazz series featuring live entertainment from today's jazz artists like Brian Culbertson and Vincent Ngala on August 9th. As summer winds down, there's Damian Escobar. Kirk Whalum, Peter White, and more. It's the Summer of Jazz series at the Mabel House Barnes Amphitheater. 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

0: the Dave Stryker Trio in Gold Duck, featuring Gerald Gold on organ, McClenty Hunter Jr. on drums, and Bob Mincer on that wonderful tenor saxophone. Now up next, we're going to keep the atmosphere with Brandon Marcille in Way Up, here on 91.9 WCLK.
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You're tuned to Jazz at 1.9 WCLK, mainstream and modern, with 9 Coming Harvey. Listening to Theo Crocker, really taking us here, there, and everywhere. That was Roy Allen from his infamous Afrophysicist album. Coming after Dave.

0: come on, come on. What about that 30% sale at Jimmy Choo's and Saks Fifth Avenue Friends and Family Day? Huh?
1: Still better.

0: This is Mainstream and Modern on 91.9 WCLK. And if you don't mind, I put in Sergio Mendez and Brazil 66 with one of my all-time favorites, Fool on the Hill. And after transition from the young Veronica Swift, letting us know everybody has the right to be wrong. Up next is Abdullah Ibrahim with African Market before Jazz in the New Millennium at 11 o'clock with Rick Mitchell. Have a great week, and until next time, I've been Nine Coming Harvey, speaking on Atlantis Jazz Station 91.9.
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from Gregory Groover's album Old New, released in 2025 on the Crisscross label. That was Gopher Broke. Groover on tenor sax, Joel Ross on vibes, Paul Cornish on piano, Harish Raghavan on bass, Kendrick Scott on drums. The album was produced by saxophonist Walter Smith III, Groover's mentor and fellow faculty member at the Berklee College of Music. Welcome to Jazz in the New Millennium, where we showcase the artists who are keeping this great music alive and passing it forward in the 21st century. I'm your host, Rick Mitchell, and today we are featuring the music of bassist Harish Raghavan. Harish Raghavan was born 44 years ago in Northbrook, Illinois, outside of Chicago, to parents who had immigrated from India to pursue postdoctoral work at American universities. His early years were a combination of American suburban life and Indian cultural practices. Raghavan's first instrument was the Mridinam, a traditional South Indian drum on which he developed the ability to negotiate the complex polyrhythms and cyclical time structures common in Carnatic music. At 16, he switched to the double bass, reflecting his growing interest in harmonic and melodic improvisation. He enrolled at USC's Thornton School of Music, where he studied jazz fundamentals with bassist John Clayton, while taking private lessons from bassist Robert Hurst, who helped him integrate his familiarity with Carnatic rhythms into the jazz imperative of swing. In 2006, Raghavan moved to New York, where he quickly found work as a sideman with several of the most influential young musicians of the new millennium. From the album Voyager, Live by Night, recorded live in France in 2008 and released on CD in 2010, this is the title track. Bandleader Eric Harland on drums, Harish Raghavan on bass, Taylor Eichstein on piano, Julian Lage on guitar, Walter Smith III on saxophone.

From Ambrose Akinmusar's 2011 debut album, When the Heart Emerges Glistening, that was his composition Henya, a Hebrew name signifying grace and goodwill. Akinmusar on trumpet, Walter Smith III on tenor, Gerald Clayton on piano, Justin Brown on drums. The bass solo was by Harish Raghavan. Between 2011 and 2020, Raghavan recorded four albums with Akinmusar. Raghavan maintains a web of interconnecting musical relationships. In addition to Akinmusar, his longtime associates include saxophonist Walter Smith, drummer Eric Harland, pianist Taylor Eigsti, and vibraphonist Joel Ross. His playing is not flashy, but he pushes the boundaries of rhythmic elasticity and blurs the distinction between soloing and accompaniment. From Logan Richardson's 2016 album, Shift, here's one called Mind Free. Richardson on alto sax, Pat Metheny on guitar, Jason Moran on piano, Nasheet Waits on drums, Harish Raghavan on bass. The program is Jazz in the New Millennium. I'm Rick Mann.

from Harish Raghavan's 2019 debut as a leader, Calls for Action. That was his composition, 45-60 Round Trip. Harish on bass, Joel Ross on vibraphone, Micah Thomas on piano, Emmanuel Wilkins on saxophone, Kwaku Sumbri on drums. Prior to that, we heard Raghavan with Ambrose Akinmusire again, from the latter's album, A Rift in the Decorum, recorded live at the Village Vanguard and released in 2017. The piece was titled Response. Akinmusire on trumpet, Sam Harris on piano, Justin Brown on drums. Although he has played on dozens of albums, Raghavan has released only two albums as a leader, and his club and concert appearances as a band leader are rare. He is the consummate sideman. Yet when given the space to solo, Harish leaves a mark. From Marquise Hill's 2022 album, New Gospel Revisited, let's listen to the title track. Hill on trumpet, Walter Smith III on tenor sax, Joel Ross on vibraphone, James Francis on piano, Kendrick Scott on drums, Harish Raghavan on bass. All of these musicians are from either Houston or Chicago. I'm Rick Mitchell, and you are jamming with jazz in the new millennium.

That is an impressive piece of music. Shine, from Walter Smith III's 2023 album, Return to Casual. Smith on sax, Taylor Eigstein on piano, Matt Stevens on guitar, Harish Raghavan on bass, Kendrick Scott on drums. Like many of his peers, Raghavan has a second career in academia. He is a regular instructor at the Stanford Jazz Workshop and the Jazz at Centrum Summer Program in Port Townsend, Washington, as well as the New School in New York. He has appeared on several of the definitive recordings of this century, sometimes lending the subtle rhythmic imprint of South Indian music to the new jazz fusion of post-hip-hop swing. In 2025, he joined his peers backing South Korean pianist Sora Kim, a former Berklee College of Music student, on her album Zero Equals Expansion. This is called Still. Eric Harland on drums, Harish Raghavan on bass, Sora Kim on piano.

Jazz in the New Millennium is brought to you through the African American Public Radio Consortium, NPR Distribution, and the Public Radio Satellite System. The show is produced at the studios of KBOO-FM in Portland with engineer Matthew Clark. I'm Rick Mitchell. To contact me and for information on my book, Jazz in the New Millennium, please visit my website, www.rickmitchell.us. Thanks for listening, and please remember to say peace.

0: 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As summer winds down, there's Layla Hathaway. Robert Glasper, Kenyon Dixon, and more. 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
4: Banjo, harp, and drums. Who puts those together? Baylor Fleck, Edmar Castaneda, and Antonio Sanchez, that's who. They come together as the Beat Trio.
5: Or, also known as the world's most unlikely band. Because I would dare to say nobody has ever seen this combination of instruments, and neither had I.
4: That's Antonio speaking. I'm Christian McBride, and this is Jazz Night in America. Today, three extraordinary musicians from different traditions finding their musical zone as one. Hear it take shape in this first tune, Kaleidoscopes.

0: Kaleidoscopes, composed by drummer Antonio Sanchez, with Bela Fleck on banjo and Edmar Castaneda on Colombian harp. This collaboration began when Bela and Edmar first shared a stage as a duo at the Big Ears Festival in Knoxville, Tennessee, back in 2019. Bela says that was the first musical spark.
1: Edmar and I just did this one thing at Big Ears, and we didn't have any real plan to perform again, although I think we both hoped that we would. We're just kind of waiting for the right opportunity.
0: Fast forward a couple of years, and then came along the powerhouse drummer Antonio Sanchez.
1: He got in touch with me to ask me about playing on a duo album with various musicians he was doing duets with. And I asked him if Edmar could drop by and we could do a little bit of playing together as a trio, because I thought that would make a really interesting group. That would be a very complete group and a unique group.
2: I had no idea what to expect, to be honest.
0: That's Antonio.
2: We started playing duo in the studio with Bela, and it was just so easy. Instant hookup. Then Edmar came and brought his tunes. Because the easiest thing in that context is for the hardest instrument, which is the harp, to be as comfortable as possible. So then it was easier to play some of Edmar's tunes. Edmar writes beautiful tunes. Within a couple of minutes, we're like, oh, this is fun. This could work.
0: Let's listen to one of those Edmar compositions now. This is Whispers of Resilience.

0: That was Whispers of Resilience from Beat Trio. Bela Fleck on banjo, Edmar Castaneda on harp, and Antonio Sanchez on drums. As for the name of the band, it was right there staring at him on the front of the page. Here's Bela.
1: Well, there's Bela, there's Edmar, there's Antonio, and we're a trio. So we noticed that it's spelled Beat, and nothing better came along.
2: It quickly became a collective, a democracy.
0: Antonio Sanchez.
2: We like democracy in this day and age. Jazz, I think, is one of the most beautiful forms of democracy because it really calls for individual expression, but you have to be a team player. You have to really be taking care of each other for everything to sound good and to be the best it can be.
0: That balance of individual freedom and working together as a collective is captured on a tune called Three Is Not a Crowd.
2: It's interesting because Bela was watching the Keith Jarrett documentary, The Art of Improvisation, and heard Keith saying that at some point he was going to write a tune called Three Is Not a Crowd because of his relationship with Jack DeJohnette and Gary Peacock.
0: Those are the two members of Keith Jarrett's iconic trio, with Jack, rest in peace, on drums, and Gary Peacock on double bass.
2: And he said, did you name it that way because of that? And I said, absolutely not. And then I rewatched the documentary, and I was like, wow, that's interesting. You know, you can have as little as one musician or 50 musicians, and if they know what they're doing, it should not be a crowd.

Three Is Not a Crowd, from drummer Antonio Sanchez, with Bela Fleck on banjo and Edmar Castaneda on harp. When Jazz Night in America returns, we take a close look at these musicians individually and examine how their worlds merge together. I'm Christian McBride.

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0: And the estate of Joan B. Kroc, whose bequest serves as an enduring investment in the future of public radio, and seeks to help NPR produce programming that meets the highest standard of public service in journalism and cultural expression. This is NPR.
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4: Welcome back to Jazz Night in America. I'm Christian McBride. We're getting to know the Beat Trio, banjoist Bela Fleck, harpist Edmar Castaneda, and drummer Antonio Sanchez, three individual masters of their own musical domains. We know Bela Fleck as a modern bluegrass chameleon. For decades, he's taken his uniquely Americana instrument to places it's rarely gone before. Somehow, his banjo always fits, no matter the musical situation. Check him here with the classical double bassist, my man Edgar Meyer, and the late tabla master, Zakir Hussain. And here with the late jazz legend, pianist Chick Corea. And a banjo with a symphony orchestra? You heard that right. Bela is equal parts playful and fearless. It's this attitude which led him to seek out the Colombian harpist Edmar Castaneda, another unique instrumentalist who has the ability to shock and awe and turn any stage to a surprise. Edmar first trained as a jazz trumpeter, then took a radical turn, setting his sights on a little-known instrument called the arpa llanera. You hear that? That's Edmar playing both the harp and the bass lines and slapping percussion on his harp's frame at the same time. He is practically a one-man trio. The arpa llanera is the traditional harp from the Llanos region, a wide grassland plains area that stretches across Colombia and Venezuela. This harp is also the heart and soul of joropo, the region's folk music. But Edmar had jazz plans for his pedalless wooden harp. He re-engineered it, adding levers so he could shift keys and bend harmonies in real time. In doing so, he transformed the instrument itself, reshaping it, evolving it, and creating a sound entirely his own. And that innovation earned him a lot of attention. He received opportunities to collaborate with other musicians across many genres, from pianist Hiromi to harmonica player Gregoire Marais.

0: Now, let's dig into the drums. Percussion master and composer Antonio Sanchez. Antonio doesn't just keep time. He bends it, stretches it, plays inside it. He spent many years exploring how rhythm can tell a story, whether on stage with guitarist Pat Metheny or on the big screen, scoring music for award-winning films and series like Birdman and The Studio. And let's not forget his own projects, where he leads from the drums, inviting voices from every corner of the musical map into his orbit.
1: If I'm going to do something this point in my career, I want it to be a collaboration. You know, I don't want to be just a sideman.
0: That's Antonio Sanchez. And lucky for him, Bela Fleck feels the same way.
2: Antonio and I also have a very special hookup. When we play together, we lock. It's like one person. We can sort of disappear into each other rhythmically, and it's a very, very freeing experience. To have a great trio, all three musicians should have duo lockups with each other. So the rhythmic accuracy is very strong, and the hookup is all directions.
0: You can really hear that in this next tune, Hooligan Harbor. It's full of quick twists and turns, each player in a kind of infinite feedback loop, listening, reacting, and leaning into instinct.
1: Hooligan Harbor is a really fun one because it has a lot of time signature changes. I think it goes from 3 to 5 constantly. A lot of times, Bela gives us the cue like right when we have to change, and we have to be always on the lookout. It's a little bit of tightrope-ish, but it's fun. I like those situations.

That was Hooligan Harbor from banjoist Bela Fleck with harpist Edmar Castaneda and drummer Antonio Sanchez, also known as the Beat Trio. Their first record together is already making waves, and it just picked up a Grammy nod for Best Contemporary Instrumental Album. When we return, we'll take you back to where this musical story began, an exclusive live duo recording featuring only Bela and Edmar, captured by Jazz Night in America at the Big Ears Festival. That's after the break.

0: 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And BritBox, taking viewers to worlds of drama, romance, and scandal with new original period dramas featuring The Other Bennett Sister from the world of Jane Austen, streaming at BritBox.com. 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
1: You're listening to Jazz Night in America. I'm Christian McBride. To understand how the Beat Trio came to be, we go back to March 2019 to the Big Ears Festival in Knoxville, Tennessee, years before Antonio Sanchez came into the picture. Then it was just banjoist Bela Fleck and harpist Edmar Castaneda performing inside St. John's Cathedral, a century-old Romanesque church in downtown Knoxville with high arch ceilings and glowing stained glass windows. That's where these two met on stage for their first live performance. Before that, Bela had invited Edmar over for long jam sessions, exploring how their unlikely pairing of banjo and harp might sound together. Out of those sessions came a shared language, and this concert was the first time the world got to hear it. Jazz Night in America was there to capture that spark. Here's Edmar Castaneda from the stage.
2: How you feel, good? First of all, I'm so happy and honored to be sharing music with the great Bela Fleck, please. You know, I never imagined I was going to play with a banjo, a harp and banjo. I was like, wow. And then when I saw Bela, I said, wow, I want to play with a banjo. So it's a great honor to play with him. And we're going to continue with this piece that was inspired by one of the greatest bass players in jazz. You know, Jaco Pastorius? Yeah. He's killing. So I just got inspired by his playing, you know, and trying to see how I can groove with a harp. So I wrote this tune, and this is titled For Jaco.

0: That was For Jaco, an original composition by Colombian harpist Edmar Castaneda, performed here with banjo master Bela Fleck.
1: I think you're a hit.
0: Let's head back to the stage for one more tune, one Bela wrote for a friend and fellow string innovator. Here's Bela with the intro.
1: Okay, we're going to do a tune that I wrote to play with another kind of harp player, great Tumani Diabate, and I got to, plays the kora, incredible African harp. We got to do some touring together, and I wrote this tune to play with him. Edmar just learned it about 40 seconds ago. But it's in 4/4, which confuses him.

That was Bamako, recorded live at the 2019 Big Ears Festival in Knoxville, Tennessee, featuring Bela Fleck on banjo and Edmar Castaneda on Colombian harp. You can watch that full duo set on our YouTube channel. Let's go out with one last sound from Beat Trio's drummer, Antonio Sanchez, in duet with The Natural World. This is Drumming with the Birds.

0: Jazz Night in America is a production of WBGO Studios and NPR Music. You can hear this episode again at npr.org/jazznight. This episode was written and produced by Sarah Gilletti with Billy Robinson. Consulting senior producer, Simon Rentner. Mastering by Ron Scalzo. Executive producer, Stephen A. Williams. Saraya Muhammad is the executive producer at NPR Music, and Sonali Mehta is the executive director. I'm Christian McBride.
1: 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The estate of Joan B. Kroc, whose bequest serves as an enduring investment in the future of public radio, and seeks to help NPR produce programming that meets the highest standard of public service in journalism and cultural expression. And Luminescence Foundation. Luminescence Foundation is dedicated to shedding light on neurological research focused on Alzheimer's and Parkinson's disease and supporting land conservation initiatives. 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

Benito Gonzalez at the piano. Matt Reeves at the bass. Dr. Reeves at the bass. Professor Reeves at the bass. And at the drums, Jemiah Williams. Jemiah Williams at the drums. And at the tenor saxophone, the great Farrell Sanders. Farrell Sanders. The great Farrell Sanders. Come on, New York.

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Hey, good Monday morning to you. Thanks for tuning in to the Monday morning's edition of Joy in the Morning on the campus of Clark Atlanta University. We are Jazz 91.9 WCLK. Good morning.

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I wonder if the church can sing a little bit tonight. 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Let me hear you. 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Yeah, that's pretty good.

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Hey, good Monday morning to you. Thanks for tuning in to the Monday morning's edition of Joy in the Morning on the campus of Clark Atlanta University. 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

The clock on the wall says my time is up, but listen, thanks very much for allowing me to share with you. Don't take your listening for granted. You continue to pray for me. I'll do the same for you till next time. 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Hey, till next time, take care of yourself. Be blessed. I'm Rodney Evans.

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It's a new sky. That's Azar Lawrence. Hey, good morning. Welcome to your beautiful Monday morning. How you guys doing? 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All right, well, let's do it this morning. 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

0: Jazz 91.9, toasting it up. That's good stuff. Champagne Life, Gerald Albright, Norman Brown. Hey, congratulations. Goes out to call number 9, Naima Peck. She's going to check out Patty Austin this Thursday, City Winery. All right, well, welcome to your marvelous Monday. Welcome back from a nice weekend for a lot of folks. It was hot as heck, but it's all good. Let's get our headlines.
1: Heat index expected to be high again today. I'll have more on that story in a moment, Morris. But first, over 350 people are facing charges for reportedly boating or driving under the influence over July 4th weekend here in Georgia. The Department of Natural Resources reported just over 30 boating citations as of Sunday morning. Public safety officials revealed more than 320 people have been arrested for DUI over the same time period. Troopers also issued 470 distracted driving tickets. Old visitors are being welcomed back to the birth home of Martin Luther King Jr. The Auburn Avenue home has been closed for nearly 3 years for structural preservation, modernization, and accessibility improvements. The MLK National Historic Park site reopened to the public on Saturday. Well, temperatures aren't quite as hot in a peach state today, but it still feels that way. The National Weather Service has issued a heat advisory until 8 tonight. The heat index is expected to rise to 106. The high temperature will be in the low 90s. Georgia should expect much more of the same for the rest of the week. Well, the United States continues its World Cup run today. The team battles Belgium in the round of 16 from Seattle. The U.S. is trying to make its first quarterfinals appearance at the World Cup since 2002. World Cup activity returns to Atlanta tomorrow. Argentina takes on Egypt at 12 noon. I'm Fonda Smith with your WCLK News Update. Now back over to you, Morris.
0: All right, thank you. Go USA. Wow. It's going to be pretty good tonight. Well, listen, coming up on the 45s, I've got your motivation. Plus, we do birthdays at 7:55. I'm at Morris Baxter _ on the gram and on Facebook. You can reach me there. We'll get it on for you, okay? Right now, little Nicholas Payton now. This is off the Numbers Project. It's titled 3. This is your Monday Morning Jazz. Grand Rising.

0: Jazz 91.9. Feeling you. That's Stevie Wonder on vocals there, along with Omar from across the pond. Hey, good morning. How you guys doing? Welcome back from your fabulous weekend. Let's find out what you guys doing on the ride in this morning.
1: Well, right now, Morris, Fulton, and DeKalb County are our hot spots. We have reports of not one but two wrecks on the Stone Mountain Freeway in the Hugh Howe area. One crash involving a tractor trailer, another involving at least three cars. Fulton County wreck reported connector northbound at University. Crash connector northbound at Fulton Street. And we also have a wreck south Fulton Parkway eastbound at I-285. Cobb County authorities dealing with a wreck 75 southbound at the North Loop. I'm Fonda Smith. And now back over to you, Morris.
0: All right, thank you. Time now for your motivation. And today's motivation is titled The Thrill of Victory. Some people fear competition. The danger of defeat paralyzes them. But former head coach Clarence Big House Gaines, who coached the Winston-Salem college basketball team, knows how to prepare his players. In a career that has spanned 47 years, Coach Gaines has won more than 800 games, second only to Hall of Famer Adolph Rupp of Kentucky. There are only four keys to winning, Coach Gaines contends. Plan purposefully, prepare prayerfully, proceed positively, and pursue persistently. The price for success in any field requires preparation. But preparation is worthless without effectiveness. Effectiveness means not only getting the job done, but getting it done right. For example, the winner of a two-hour marathon need only be a few seconds ahead of all the other runners to win. In business, sales leaders often make only five more phone calls per day than average, or read a few more journals per month, or five more good ideas come up each year. These men and women are highly effective. They not only get the job done, they get it done effectively and right. Through preparation and enhanced effectiveness, you will be certain to experience the thrill of victory. That's your motivation. Say to yourself today, today I will use my preparation to increase my effectiveness. And as always, your motivation is for you because it's way bigger than me. Hey, keep going, folks. Don't stop. I just want you to know you're doing a great job. Keep up the good work and grand rising. Be

0: Today is your day. Happy birthday.
1: Happy birthday.
2: All right, let's do it. It's time now for your birthdays. And, of course, we kick it off with a few celebrity birthdays. Celebrating today, actor Sylvester Stallone, Rocky, 71 years old today. How about a special happy birthday to Kevin Hart, comedian who turns 43. Vocalist, singer Gene Chandler is 82 years young today. Trumpeter Rick Braun turns 67 years old today. And rapper Inspector Deck from Wu-Tang Clan is 52 years young today. All right, now it's time for your celebrity birthdays, local celebrity birthdays. Big shout out and happy birthday goes out to DJ T-Bone, celebrating today. Also, Chris D. Coleman, happy birthday. Happy birthday to Ronzono McGee. Happy birthday to Sarfoa Kantanka. Okay, I got that right. And publicist extraordinaire Janelle Witt celebrates her birthday today. Cheryl Mathis, happy birthday. And a big happy birthday to Jock Butler. And last but not least, checking in Knoxville, Tennessee. Big happy birthday to W.D. Phillips. All right, those are your birthdays. Oh, we love you. We thank God for you. And God bless you. And as always, make them feel good.
0: Today is your day. Happy birthday.
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0: Jazz 91.9. That's Kim Waters and Sacks You Up. Hey, big shout out to Al Smith, The Gift. All right, 8:11 is our time. What you guys doing on the ride this morning?
1: Still a pretty busy ride out there on our roads after the 4th of July holiday weekend. Authorities dealing with a crash connected to North County University. Earlier wreck being cleared South Fulton Parkway eastbound at I-285. Crash Snow Mountain Freeway westbound before Hugh Howe. We also have reports of a second wreck at that same location. Authorities working to push both off to the side. I'm Fonda Smith. Now back over to you, Morris.
0: All right, we got another hot day today. Highs today expected to reach 91 degrees. It is absolutely gorgeous right now. Current temperature, 76 degrees here on the beautiful campus of Clark Atlanta University. Thanks so much for checking in. It is, of course, going to be another great day to have a great day, right? You better believe it. We're making it happen each and every day. Thanks so much for checking in right here at the Jazz of the City. It's 91.9 WCLK doing it this morning. I'm glad you guys are with me. Hey, coming up in about, about 10 minutes, I'll have your extended weather forecast. That's next. And good morning.

0: Jazz 91.9, Robert Glasper, Esperanza, and Q-Tip, Why We Speak. Hey, welcome back for your wonderful weekend. Oh, yeah, it's a Monday morning. We got to take the bull by the horns. I know it takes a lot, but we're going to do it, and we'll get through it today for sure. Keep it here because I've got you covered, all right? Plus, I've got your extended weather forecast. That's on the way. Next here at Jazz 91.9. And good morning.
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0: 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The weekend is hosted by yours truly, Morris in the Morning, with performances by Pieces of a Dream. Marcus Miller. Jazz, funk, soul. Boney James. And many others. Tickets, the full lineup, and additional information is available at Gulf Coast Summerfest Jazz Edition.com or at 850-393-3028. Indeed, and good morning once again. Welcome back from your weekend. Let's take a look at your extended weather forecast. All right, your Monday calls for a really hot one. Highs today expect to reach 91 degrees. Watch out for an isolated shower. Same for Tuesday with a high of 92. And Wednesday calls for a high of 94. So the heat is here. It's not going anywhere. So make sure that we do the right thing, and that is stay hydrated. Recapping weather forecasts for your marvelous Monday. We've got a high today of 91 degrees. But right now, the current temperature is a beautiful 76 degrees. Oh, let's embrace that. Let you know that you are definitely alive. Indeed. Here's Roberto Rastucci and Donata. This is Jazz. It's 91.9.

0: It's 8:30 at Jazz 91.9. Hey, welcome to this wonderful Monday morning. Let's get our headlines now. What's going on, Fonda Smith?
1: Holiday weekend water emergencies reported statewide. More on that story in a moment, Morris. But first, there doesn't appear to be any major problems stemming from a Delta plane landing during July 4th celebrations in Chicago. The airline reports a jet coming into Chicago Midway International Airport from Atlanta was hit by a firework on Saturday night. According to the AJC, the airport is surrounded by neighborhoods. Well, the United States continues its World Cup run today. The team battles Belgium in the round of 16 from Seattle at 8 p.m. The U.S. is trying to make its first quarterfinals appearance at the World Cup since 2002. World Cup activities return to Atlanta tomorrow. Argentina takes on Egypt at 12 noon. Georgia game wardens are investigating multiple boating accidents and water emergencies reported during the 4th of July holiday weekend. Officials say a 34-year-old man drowned in Lake Sinclair after disappearing in the water Friday. On Lake Lanier, one woman was injured when a boat struck a large wake, while a separate pontoon boat incident after a fireworks show caused damage but no injuries. Well, several people are being treated for injuries in a weather-related accident at Six Flags over Georgia. Park officials say four people were sent to the hospital after a tree hit them near the entrance Sunday night. There was severe weather in the area at the time. Two other victims were considered to be suffering from serious injuries. I'm Fonda Smith with your WCLK News Update. Now back over to you, Morris.
0: All right, it's 8:32 here at Jazz 91.9. How are we doing it this morning? Thanks for checking in with yours truly, Morris, in the morning. All coming up on the 45. I've got your motivation. But right now, we got Uncle Roy. Don't stop the feeling. This is Jazz. It's 91.9.

0: Jazz 91.9. That's Sammy Peralta. And it's titled, Trust Me, I Gotta Go. All right, it's 8:45. Before you go, make sure you keep it right here. Fonda's got a check of the ride. What's going on?
1: Crash reported. Covington and Glenwood, possible injuries. Couple of stalls. Stall bus, Cortland Street southbound at the connector. Stall reported 400 southbound at Northridge. Authorities still working a crash 85 southbound at Pleasant Hill, as well as a wreck connector northbound at Peachtree Pine. And we have reports of an overturned truck at Daresville Highway at Big Oak Tree Road in Bartow County. I'm Fonda Smith. Now back over to you, Morse.
0: All right, thank you. It's time now for your motivation. And today's motivation is titled The Thrill of Victory. Some people fear competition. The danger of defeat paralyzes them. But former head coach Clarence Big House Gaines of the Winston-Salem College basketball team knew how to prepare his players. In a career that had spanned 47 years, Coach Gaines had won more than 800 games, second only to Hall of Famer Adolf Rupp of Kentucky. There are only four keys to winning, Coach Gaines contends. Plan purposefully, prepare prayerfully, proceed positively, and pursue persistently. The price for success in any field requires preparation. But preparation is worthless without effectiveness. Effectiveness means not only getting the job done, but getting it done right. For example, the winner of a two-hour marathon need only be a few seconds ahead of all the other runners to win. In business, sales leaders often make only five more phone calls per day than average, or read a few more journals per month, or get five more good ideas per year. These men and women are highly effective. They not only get the job done, they get it done effectively and right. Through preparation and enhanced effectiveness, you will be certain to experience the thrill of victory. That's your motivation. Say to yourself today, today, I will use my preparation to increase my effectiveness. And as always, your motivation, it's for you. Because it's way bigger than me. Feel good. Feel great.
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0: Jazz 91.9 Moonchild. And that's one of their classics. It's titled The List. Hey, well, welcome back from your marvelous 4th of July weekend. It's a marvelous Monday morning. Are you ready? All right. Hey, want to remind you, Thrift Thrive is happening Saturday, July 18th from 11 until 3. It's going to be really informative at the Warden Circle. It's going to be HIV care, health screenings, primary care, and food trucks. And it's part of the Local Take and Jazz 91.9 and Empowerment Resource Center. Okay? Now, weather-wise today, get ready. Another hot one. Highs today expected to reach 91 degrees. Watch out for the heat index, though, okay? So stay hydrated. Hey, I've got more great jazz on the way next.
1: 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As summer winds down, there's Damian Escobar. Kirk Whalum, Peter White, and more. It's the Summer of Jazz series at the Mabel House Barnes Amphitheater. 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

Jazz 91.9. That's Rick Braun. And today is his birthday. Oh, Rick is 67 years young. Still doing his thing. Hey, weather-wise, expect a high today of 91. But of course, you know, we got that heat index. What does that mean? It's all about hydration, okay? All right. Current temperature now, 78 beautiful degrees. Here's Storm and Norman.

0: Yes, 91.9, Sergio Mendez. And the real thing. You do that for my bros, DJ Kimmett and Aisha. Hey, it's 9:26 here at Jazz 91.9. On the way, I've got your extended weather forecast. It's next. Good morning.
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0: 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Marcus Miller. 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Boney James. And many others. Tickets, the full lineup, and additional information is available at Gulf Coast Summerfest Jazz Edition.com or at 850-393-3028. Hey, Grand Rising, it's time now to take a look at your extended weather forecast. And the heat is here, and it's not going anywhere. Starting with your Monday, we've got a hot one today. Get ready. Start hydrating. Well, you already probably did, because we've got a high today of 91. It increases on Tuesday with a high of 92. And Wednesday, a high of 94. So you see what we're working with, right? All right. Recapping weather forecast for your Monday. Watch out. It may be a stray shower or two today. Highs expected to reach 91 degrees. Right now, it's heating up. Current temperature 79 degrees here at Jazz 91.9. But it's all good, because we made the cut this morning. Two good things happened to us. We opened both our eyes. I'm just saying, it feels so good to be here with you. And it feels good to be alive. I'm sure you would agree. Well, let's make it a great day.

0: And she'll be here this week as well as City Winery. All right, it's time now for your motivation. And today's motivation, it's titled, The Thrill of Victory. Some people fear competition. The danger of defeat paralyzes them. But former head coach Clarence Big House Gaines of the Winston-Salem College basketball team knew how to prepare his players. In a career that had spanned 47 years, Coach Gaines had won more than 800 games, second only to Hall of Famer Adolph Rupp of Kentucky. There are only four keys to winning, Coach Gaines contends. Plan purposefully, prepare prayerfully, proceed positively, and pursue persistently. The price for success in any field requires preparation. But preparation is worthless without effectiveness. Effectiveness means not only getting the job done, but getting it done right. For example, the winner of a two-hour marathon need only be a few seconds ahead of all the other runners to win. In business, sales leaders often make only five more phone calls per day than average, or read a few more journals for a month, or get five good ideas per year. These men and women are highly effective. They not only get the job done, they get it done effectively and right. Through preparation and enhanced effectiveness, you will be certain to experience the thrill of victory. That's your motivation. Say to yourself today, today I will use my preparation to increase my effectiveness. And as always, your motivation, it's for you. Because it's way bigger than me. Feel good.
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0: 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Ain't that something? 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Grand rising and shining.

0: Ain't that something? It's always something. But one thing I know, no matter how hard it gets, it's only temporary. And then we go back to doing what we do, right? That's a thing called life. All right, well, that's going to wrap for me. Up next is Midday Jazz with Reva, Jamal Ahmed, Deb Moore, and Rick Joyner. That's your lineup. We'll be right back to wrap.
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0: All right, as always, in parting, worry about nothing. Pray about anything. Most importantly, thank the Creator for everything. And please become an energy vampire slayer today, because hurt people, but blessed people, they always bless people. Hey, I just ask you to do me this favor. Shake it off. It's Monday. But make it the best Monday of your life, all right? We'll see you. Talk to them, Cupcake.
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0: 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And we also heard from Stanley Clark with Brazilian Love and Marion Meadows' Say What and Fela Anikulapo Kuti. And it's all for you right here on 91.9. I think that's called Ike Ele. Anyway, I heard that that I've played before here on Midday Jazz during one of the soccer competitions, and I forget who won, but you know, you may have heard the tune as well as I did. Well, enjoy the game anyway. And it is currently 73 degrees here in Atlanta. High temperatures for today, about 88 degrees. And lows for this evening, about 73 degrees. Possible showers this afternoon, about a 40% chance of rain. And also this weekend, you know, I know people enjoyed the festivities and everything was like really vibrating. And a lot of people traveled to be here in Atlanta. And, you know, some people were supporting whatever country they were from and they were draped in their flags and just really having a good time. And then came these guys who were kind of like next door to me. And they were burning some wood, and it was really dry outside before the rain came later on in the evening. So the wood was burning and blazing and surrounded by trees, big trees. And I thought, what if the flames just shot up and went into another tree, one of the trees that they were surrounded by? And they were just standing around, just looking at the fire burn, and I didn't see a hose or a bucket of water. And I was just wondering, how would they put out the fire if it really, you know, got out of hand? Well, I had said that was kind of stupid, and I thought I was just talking to myself, but they heard me. And I said, well, okay, if it's not stupid, it's kind of, you know, you're putting other people's life in danger. So I'm just saying, please be careful out there, no burning wood. We want to make sure that everyone is taken care of, and look out for your neighbors and people who need water, and just take care of yourself. Just be careful out there. It's hot and dry, and we need more rain. Stay tuned to 91.9 FM WCLK, Atlanta's Jazz Station. Coming up, we have music from Nicholas Payton with Ultraviolet. We're going to also hear from the Blackbirds, and we have some information to share with you about an upcoming event with Patty Austin at City Winery. The time is 10:24. Good morning.
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0: Okay, Midday Jazz here on 91.9, and I just remembered something. 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

0: 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I am Reva Blue with Midday Jazz. Thank you all for tuning in. And again, from the campus of Clark Atlanta University and streaming worldwide at WCLK.com. And I hope you're all having a wonderful Monday, tuning into Atlanta's Jazz Station 91.9. And let's see, architects of sound and every kind of people. And you're right here in the ATL. And thank you for visiting. And let's see, Gregory Porter, Fan the Flames. That's what they were doing yesterday. Well, oh, never mind. I'll let that go for now. And let's see, music from John Lawrence. It's all for you right here on 91.9 FM WCLK. So I saved a tune for this next set. It's from Mel Holder and Sol Makossa, and it's coming up right here on Atlanta's Jazz Station, 91.9 FM WCLK. I have some information to share with you, and the music continues. Also coming up in the next set, Jason Marsalis.
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0: Jazz 91.9 FM, WCLK from the Henry Robinette Group, and this is called Just Is. I'm Reva Blue, your host for Midday Jazz on 91.9 FM, WCLK. The time is 11:24, and let's see, we also heard from D. Acker. Put it on the line. The Blackbirds and that classic happy music makes you feel good all the time. Jazmia Horn and He Could Be Perfect. Mindy Hebert and Nouveau Soul on Atlanta's Jazz Station. And Niels gave us That's the Way of the World. And also from Mel Holder, Soul Makossa. Stay tuned to member-supported radio 91.9. 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
2: Let's do it. Everybody loves the sunshine. Yes. If you love the sunshine, you'll pick up a Roy Ayers album.

Let me tell you who I am. I'm not dead yet. So the sum total has not yet been added up. So let me tell you who I think I am. I'm one of the ones of color who got over. I'm one of the ones your bullet missed. I didn't graduate high school, not to boast about, but to puzzle over. After all, I've been awarded 34 PhDs, honorary, they're called, because I defied the rules. I'm a dropout, not by choice, but by fate's sense of humor, by nature's design. I'm dyslexic. I'm the son of immigrants of color from an island of slaves who were dropouts also. They found their way to America's Harlem ghetto. They found no work inside the law, but with cunning, they survived outside the law. They made the rules.

0: 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I'm Reva Blue with Midday Jazz. 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And Norman Brown, A Quiet Place, Carol Albert with City Walk and playing the piano there. Incognito and 1993 and Robert Glasper with The Get Over, and that was the voice of Harry Belafonte, just telling his story. And also Theo Croker and Up Frequencies. It's all for you right here on Atlanta's Jazz Station, 91.9 FM, WCLK. 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So how are you doing? 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More music coming up right here on Atlanta's Jazz Station. We have The Good Life from Ben Loncle Soul coming up on 91.9 after these messages.
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0: Atlanta's Jazz Station, 91.9 FM, WCLK. Well, he's from Jamaica, but he's pianist Monty Alexander with St. Thomas here on 91.9 FM, WCLK, opening the book of Sonny Rollins. It is now 12:23. Good afternoon. I'm Reva Blue with Midday Jazz right here on 91.9 FM. WCLK, thank you so much, one and all, for tuning in to Atlanta's Jazz Station. And let's see, also in that set, we heard from Kim along with Boney James and Give My Love to You, Cannonball Adderley and Bohemia After Dark, Chuck Loeb and Rock With You, Billy Cobham and Take It to the Limit here on Atlanta's Jazz Station, 91.9 FM, WCLK. Well, all who are watching the soccer this evening, the World Cup, where is the World Cup being played tonight at 8 p.m., Seattle, Washington? And that's where the Seahawks play, you know, the football team. But for now, it's just called Seattle Stadium. That's USA versus Belgium, round 16. Well, right now, I have some tickets to give away that you could possibly win for Patty Austin. One pair of tickets for you to enjoy jazz legend Patty Austin on Thursday, July 9th, 8 p.m., City Winery, up close and personal. And these tickets are made possible by City Winery Atlanta, which is located at 650 North Avenue in Midtown Atlanta. Caller number lucky 7 on 404-880-9255 will be the winner. Again, that's caller number 7. The telephone number 404-880-9255. We continue with more great jazz coming up. I have some information to share with you, and we're going to hear from it is Return to Forever and Sorceress right here on Atlanta's Jazz Station, 91.9 FM, WCLK.
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0: 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I'm Reva Blue, Midday Jazz. And congratulations to Will Caldwell. He has won a pair of tickets to enjoy jazz legend Patty Austin for this coming Thursday, July 9th, 8 p.m. at City Winery Atlanta. 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And do you have another opportunity to win tickets? Let me see. Tomorrow, when you tune in to Midday Jazz right here on 91.9. Okay. So we continue. More music coming up. We have Dee Brown with one called The Prize on Atlanta's Jazz Station 91.9.
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0: Jazz 91.9 FM, WCLK. Philippe Sace and City Sync featuring saxophonist Eric Darius here on 91.9. It's now 20 minutes after 1 o'clock, and coming up at 2 o'clock, we invite you to stay tuned for The Soul of Jazz with Jamal Ahmed. But right now, I'm your host, Reva Blue, until 2. And we also heard from Bossa Nova Noche with Back to Black, Nathan Mitchell and Summertime, Big Mike Hart and Cigar Lounge. And let's see, that's the music right here on 91.9 FM. Oh, we heard from Lindsay Webster and Benji Pareke with A Fresh Start. And let's see, something coming up for the 3rd annual Bridge to Access Back to School events is taking place on Thursday, July 16th from 11 a.m. until 1:30 in the afternoon at the Hapeville Library. 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

0: 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It is now 1:51. Up next, stay tuned for The Soul of Jazz with Jamal Ahmed. We just heard from McCoy Tyner, the McCoy Tyner Trio, and Speak Low. And also in the set from Adam Holly and Roller Skate and Brian Bromberg, Walking on Sunshine and Jazz Funk Soul. It's all for you right here on 91.9 FM, WCLK. Also enjoy the voice of Jared Lawson and music and its magical way. And at 7 o'clock this evening, it's Deb Moore. Jazz at Sundown, Serenading the City is Rick Joyner at 10 p.m. We bring you gospel music with Rodney Evans, Joy in the Morning, and Morris Baxter. Wake up with Morris Baxter at 6 a.m. Rise and Shine. And I'm Reva Blue. You can tune in tomorrow from 10 a.m. to 2 p.m. and join me for more of Midday Jazz. Enjoy the rest of your day. 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Again, enjoy the rest of your day and do stay safe. I leave you with some music coming up from Brian Jackson. It's That Jazz. It's on 91.9. Have a great day.
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Music coming from guitarist Tom Rotella. He calls this one Light It Up. Before that, George Benson, another guitarist, legendary guitarist. And Turn Your Love Around, of course. Hopefully you had a wonderful weekend for the 4th. And today, of course, seems a lot cooler than the weekend of last week, because we're only at about 85 degrees right now, and the high is going to be about 87. So a nice cool down for everybody after last week. Right now, sounds coming from the man, Atlanta's own Alex Lattimore. Going to play one entitled A Million Ways right here on Jazz 91.9 WCLK.

0: Jazz, 91.9 WCLK, Atlanta's Jazz Station. Jack's Jazz with Jam Tonight. We got about 2:17. Music coming from Stanley Clark featuring Howard Hewitt. Also music coming from Swing Out Sister and Ryan LaValette. All right here on WCLK.
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0: Jazz, 91.9 WCLK, Atlanta's Jazz Station. Jamal Ahmed, the soul of jazz, music from trumpeter Kareem Ali, and Please Forever Keep Me Near. Before that, we had sounds from trumpeter Tom Brown with Charisma, and Atlanta's own D. Lucas on the sax gave us No Strings Attached. We've got music coming from Ryan LaValette, also the Baltimore Jazz Collective, and Stanley Clark, all coming up for you right here on WCLK.
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0: thanks for coming out, everyone. Thank you, guys. So awesome. All right.
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Jazz, 91.9 WCLK, Atlanta's jazz station. Jamal Ahmed, the soul of jazz. That's music coming from Michael Browning and Make It Last. And before that, we had the Baltimore Jazz Collective and the Gary Bartz Medley, of course, dedicated to the great saxophonist Gary Bartz out of B-More, and also my Libra brother. How about that? And reminding everyone that FIFA World Cup matches will continue tomorrow, Tuesday, July 7th, with a noon start at Mercedes-Benz Stadium. So if you're driving in downtown Atlanta on Tuesday, be aware that the traffic patterns are going to be a little disrupted, particularly on Northside Drive and MLK Drive near the stadium and the Atlanta University Center. Right now, speaking of driving, here's music coming from Ileana Elias and Around the City on WCLK.

0: 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We've got sounds coming from Boney James, also Sarah Vaughan, and Climate Change, all coming up right here on WCLK.
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0: Jazz, 91.9 WCLK, Atlanta's jazz station, Jamal Ahmed, the soul of jazz. That's Atlanta's own climate change. They call that one doubt. And before that, Patrick Lamb with Horizon Line and the great, I mean, one of the greatest voices to ever be recorded in jazz music. We're talking about Sarah Vaughan and Misty. We've got sounds coming from Kim Waters, Gregory Porter, and Rochelle Farrell, all coming up on WCLK.
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I thought that it would be easier than this. I thought my heart had grown colder, but the warmth of your kiss I can't dismiss.

It keeps holding on. It keeps holding on.

Jazz, 91.9 WCLK, Atlanta's Jazz Station. Jamal Ahmed, the soul of jazz. That's music coming from Walter Beasley, and he called that one 65 Bounce Mix 8. And before that, we have music coming from Gregory Porter and Holding On, reminding everyone that every day in Georgia, families face hunger, but you can help. 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Right now, a wonderful classic coming from Rochelle Farrell, Until You Come Back to Me on WCOK.

0: Jazz, 91.9 WCLK, Atlantis Jazz Station. That's music from bassist Byron Miller featuring flautist Reagan Whiteside. And anytime, any place, a nod to Janet Jackson right there. We got music coming from Gerald Albright, Candace Springs, and Incognito. All coming up for you right here on WCLK.
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0: Jazz, 91.9 WCLK, Atlanta's jazz station. Jamal Ahmed, the soul of jazz, jazz, funk, soul, and windfall. And before that, we had Incognito with 1993, which was a great year. And Candid Springs gave us My Name is Sheba. We've got music coming from saxophonist Lakeisha Benjamin, Althea Renee, and Dee Dee Bridgewater, all coming up on WCLK.
1: 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As summer winds down, there's Damian Escobar. Kirk Whalum, Peter White, and more. 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

0: Jazz, 91.9 WCLK, Atlanta's Jazz Station, Jamal Ahmed, the soul of jazz. That's music right there coming from, it sounds coming from Brian Culbertson featuring Eric Marienthal. They call that one Morning Light. And before that, we have Thea Renee with Barbara May. And reminding everyone, the third annual Bridge to Access Back to School event is taking place on Thursday, July 16th from 11 a.m. until 1:30 p.m. at the Hapeville Library. And you can find out more information. 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

0: Jazz, 91.9 WCLK, Atlanta's jazz station, the flautist Bobby Humphrey, and Ladies' Day. We've got sounds coming from Greg Manning, Roy Hargrove, and Slim Gambill, all coming up for you right here on WCLK.
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0: Jazz, 91.9 WCLK, Atlantis Jazz Station, Jamal Ahmed, the Soul of Jazz, Slim Gambill with Slapback. And before that, the Javier Nero Jazz Orchestra and Tesseract, and Roy Hargrove featuring Rene Neuville, formerly of the duo known as Jeanne. I know y'all remember that classic, Hey Mr. DJ, but that one featured her on vocals, entitled On the One. We've got sounds coming from Ryan LaValette, Boney James, and Everett Harp, all for you right here on WCLK.
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Jazz, 91.9 WCLK, Atlanta's Jazz Station, Jamal Ahmed, the soul of jazz saxophonist Kim Waters, and Time to Groove. And before that, Everett Harp and his take on that classic from Marvin Gaye, What's Going On? And reminding everyone that Lockfest ATO 2026 is taking place on Sunday, July 26th at the Alexander Park West in McDonough from 12 p.m. until 8 p.m. And there will be locked hair and fashion shows, also live musical performances, food vendors, natural hair products, community and cultural connections, and more. 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We've got sounds right now coming from Jonathan Butler and What the World Needs Now on WCLK.

0: 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That's D. Brown and Summer Cruise. What a title right there. Just makes you want to take one. We've got music coming from the Blackbirds. Also, Michael Mayo and the husband and wife duo known as the Baylor Project, all right here on WCLK.
1: 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As summer winds down, there's Layla Hathaway. Robert Glasper, Kenyon Dixon, and more. It's the Summer of Jazz Series at the Mabel House Barnes Amphitheater. 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

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Of the one-

0: Jazz, 91.9 WCLK, Atlanta's Jazz Station, Jamal Ahmed, The Soul of Jazz, that's Davila Project, and Striving. Before that, Lisa Audio, and Still Never Enough, and Michael Mayo gave us four. We've got music coming from the Jazz Masters, also Alex Parchment, and then at 7 o'clock, Miss Deb Moore with Jazz at Sundown, all for you right here on WCLK.
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0: 91.9 WCLK, the sound of Kanye Doss and a tune that's called Time After Time. The very beautiful voice of CeCe Winans. How great thou art. Emmett Cohen also stepped in with Blues Everywhere as we opened up this Monday edition of Jazz at Sundown with the music of Emmett Cohen and a tune that is called Love Always, Always. And I certainly agree. My name is Deb Moore, and we'll be together until the 10 o'clock hour. Always a pleasure to take you through your Monday evening, albeit the Monday after the big, big 4th of July celebration across the city, around the world, and everywhere in between. So here's to knowing that your 4th of July was restful. It was, of course, included some great family and friends and some wonderful, wonderful food. Coming up, the sounds of Billy Childs, a little bit of Phoebe Snow, and the music of Gary Bartz, a tune that's called Keep Going On. As always, you know what I say, right? Happy Monday and welcome in.
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0: 91.9 WCLK. That's music coming from Benji Porecki. He calls this one Christless. Phoebe Snow also with us, Never Letting Go. And the music of Billy Childs for our Monday edition of Jazz at Sundown on 91.9 WCLK. 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Coming up, the music here from Hubert Laws and a tune that's called Let Her Go. We'll be back with more right after this.
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